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1: You're a rich girl, and you're gone too far, 'cause you know it don't matter anyway.

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stars in the southern sky.

0: putting the lid on a ceramic jar. 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
0: But that's why you had to say cookie jar. You just had to. That was the bit.
1: Yep.
0: So, all right, very good. We'll actually play that audio with Scotty coming up in just a couple of moments. And you can hear what it sounded like when Mike from Duluth won himself $3,430. That's up in a few as you're listening to the KQ Morning Show.

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4: It's always fun when Wes McCauley gets to announce these, so we'll listen in. 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
9: Our esteemed colleague, Dr. Stuart Fisher, is chiming in, as he has done now for the past couple of decades, every Wednesday at 7:40 a.m. Doctor, how are you, sir?
8: Very good, and I'm celebrating this week 46 years as a physician. 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